is gonna take that surgeon all to make me go. 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
1: Yeah.
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1: Go ahead.
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0: desviaba y contraía mientras nos mirábamos y sentíamos que eso era el tiempo.
1: Suspects are seen climbing out of both windows, male Hispanic and a possible male black. They have a van parked in front of...

0: Battery, you carry near our torch, two?
1: Two, yeah.
0: Okay.
1: It's not very bright though, is it?

0: Don't try to talk past me. And don't keep it far.
1: Okay.
0: Okay, because we are not primary forest.
1: Yeah.
0: I just had an opportunity 20 kilometers far from here.
1: Yeah.
0: To see puma and ocelot.

Hello and welcome to the second episode of the annual Techne podcast. Techne is a collaborative project in which six European organizations, CTM in Berlin, Germany, Kyoto in Brussels, Belgium, Autra in Barreiro, Portugal, Skanumesh in Riga, Latvia, and Trafo in Szczecin, Poland. The project aims to explore the emancipatory potential of technology in music and sound art. By engaging critically and creatively with technology and by putting the focus on the user rather than the developer, technologies and methodologies can be demystified and lead to more autonomous mindsets towards the tools around us. I am Emily from GMEA in Albi, and for this episode we are going to present in four different approaches Gauthier Desplodes, Rodolphe Bourotte, Yann Leguet and Abigail Toll, the four residents who have been invited for a research residency at GMEA as part of the Techne project this year. All the four were captured and edited by Benjamin Momus, the sound engineer of the GMEA. Some of them are in French, so we briefly translated them. Techne. Gauthier Desplodes. Beginning of December 2023, we had the pleasure to host Gauthier Desplodes and his project Horloge etc. at the auditorium of the GMEA. Gauthier is a young artist who lives and works in Strasbourg. He was a research engineer in the electrical industry for 15 years, has a PhD in physics and holds several patents on electric arcs. Since 2018, Gauthier has been developing an artistic practice, and in 2022 he commenced working on Horloge etc. You will hear an informal conversation recorded during his stay at GMEA, combined with the sound of his presentation on Thursday, 7th of December.

0: Mais j'ai un petit réveil pour quand je joue, j'ai un petit réveil. Attends, je te le montre. C'est un réveil avec un interrupteur. Du coup, on peut arrêter le temps. Ah, c'est pratique. Ah.
1: Rodolphe Bourotte. In March 2024, we welcomed French composer Rodolphe Bourotte for his first of 2 weeks of research residency as part of Techné 2023 Open Call. This week was dedicated to testing his latest musical production program called COMMA, COMMA. We also hosted 3 days of open workshops where participants were invited to bring their instrument and play with others. The scores were generated by Rodolphe to test the composition system. You will hear an informal conversation recorded during his stay in GMEA combined with the sound captured during the workshops.

0: Et donc j'avais eu la chance de pouvoir pénétrer dans les lieux et il m'avait autorisé de faire les prises de son de chaque étape de la fabrication. Donc,
1: so I was lucky enough to get into the factory and they allowed me to take sound recordings of each stage of the production. I also met the various people who worked there, including the head of the workshop, Françoise, who was in charge of checking the quality of the records coming out of the factory. With her, there were several women who listened to a lot of records coming off the presses and who checked the quality. That was something very special. It's a scene where you have to imagine a white room next to the factory, which is very noisy. It was an acoustically isolated room.
0: Et donc ça déjà c'était très particulier parce que c'est une scène où il faut imaginer une salle blanche qui est accolée à l'usine qui est très bruyante. Et donc c'est une salle qui est isolée acoustiquement. Et dedans, il y avait une dizaine de Technics MK2, de platine Technics MK2.
1: Inside, there were about 10 Technics MK2 turntables. And in the middle of these turntables, there were two women of a certain age, not far from 60, maybe more than that, with big headphones on their ears and DJ gestures. They had to go through the record at top speed. So they've really got the fingering, the tactile touch of DJ gestures and with one ear in the headphone with the crossfader to change record quickly.
0: Et avec une oreille dans le casque, avec le crossover pour changer les disques, le crossover ou le crossfader pour changer de disque rapidement. 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
1: It was a surreal scene, and above all, it was quite hard for them, because they had to listen to hardcore techno all day long. And as I was chatting with them, one said to me, but you can't imagine how much we missed the day of Clan François and Johnny. It must have been 5 or 6 years since the factory was set up, and for 5 or 6 years, they've been listening to techno all day long.

0: surtout l'idée du projet, c'était que cet enregistrement soit repressé dans l'usine.
1: The whole idea of the project was to have this recording pressed in the factory. So when the editing was finished, we did the master in Paris and it was sent to VAPI. They received it very well, and I also followed the process because Françoise called me several times to tell me how things were going.
0: Comment ça se passait. Et il y avait ce moment un peu magique du moment où la machine allait se mettre à faire le même bruit qu'elle était en train de presser.
1: There was that magical moment when the machine would start making the same noise that it was pressing under the dies. For me, that was the high point of the project, the moment where the machine would reproduce itself in sound.

0: Et donc, ça doit être 2 ans après, 2 ans après que le disque a été édité.
1: So it must have been 2 years after the record was released. I'd heard that there were difficulties in the company.
0: Parce que ça se sait entre les studios de mastering et les presseurs, ils sont tout le temps en contact, donc j'ai entendu dire qu'il y avait des difficultés. 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
1: And it was Françoise who phoned me one day or left me a message and asked me to call her back. I don't remember well. And when I called her back, she said to me, "Listen, it's a disaster because the factory is going to close. We are totally bankrupt."
0: Si ça s'est simplement cassé la gueule, mais je crois que c'était plus compliqué que ça. Et elle me dit c'est catastrophique, mais c'est pas pour ça que je t'appelle parce que je voulais te dire que on s'est donné la permission de faire un tirage pirate de ton disque.
1: And she told me that was catastrophic, but that was not why she was calling me. She tells, "I'm calling because I wanted to tell you that we've given ourselves permission to make a pirate copy of your record." So I was a bit surprised on the phone. So she told me that they get together with the employees, and before shutting down all the machines, they thought it would be nice if they could each live with the sound of the factory. So they got the matrix of the recordings they had made 2 or 3 years before, and they started the machine with the pressing. So it was the departure record of these factory workers. And for me, it was really moving to be confronted with that. It's also all about the power of the medium that it can possess, because it's both archive and memory. There's something very emotional about it. For them, it's also a part of themselves in the material of the record and in the sound as well. And as a result, they have this sonic trace of the life they spent in that factory.
0: Pour eux, c'était une partie d'eux-mêmes, quoi. Il y avait vraiment dans la matière du disque, mais là en plus dans le son. 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
1: This is one of the founding stories of my relationship with the medium and the media. And I thought it would be interesting to share it.

0: At the end of July, we welcomed Abigail Toll for a two-week residency as part of her project Where Words Fail, Word Building with Data. Abigail is a British-German composer, experimental musician and sound artist based in Berlin. Her artistic research is based on somatic and non-linguistic forms of communication, data aesthetics and harmonic chaos as a mode of critical thinking, multidimensional soundscapes, compositions between abstract minimalism, ambient and drone, combine electronic and acoustic instruments. You will hear extracts of her presentation and compositions.
1: F3P.

I'm Abigail Tull, an experimental music artist and composer. I make psychoacoustic drone sound worlds. My artistic research focuses on the anarchic sonic potential of datasets, ancient landscapes, and architectures.

0: Abigail Toll, juillet 2024.
1: Data is a tool used to collect information and to convey how social structures impact our lived experiences. And they're usually visual recordings of our lives, represented in the form of images, graphs, observations, symbols, numbers. And they're usually considered as fact or objective truths. And I use data in my creative practice as a device to critically think about how histories and memories and experience, as well as government reports, statistics, and data models influence our realities. There can be some challenges when working with sonification and data aesthetics as well, such as when you apply data to categories that represent people, it can pose ethical issues. And also data sets often can be very biased and misrepresent or omit information pertaining to class, race, gender and ability. Not to mention it can also be very difficult to access government data.

So this new research project that I've started during GMEA emerged from an encounter with a flock of sheep in Tramuntana, which is a mountain range in Mallorca. And it was whilst wandering down an ancient rural path into the dusk that I heard this soft percussive clatter, which I found was coming from bells which tracked the sheep. And it was strange because whilst the percussive sound was meditative, I found the bells to also enact what I consider a sonic intervention. It was as if the sound ruptured the modes which were used to herd the sheep. And it was from this kind of destabilization that a mirroring between myself and the sheep emerged, which, in my view, broke down the categories of alienation between the sheep and myself. I found that

So during my research, I found a shepherding algorithm which was published in the Journal of the Royal Interface, where they explain how sheep herding is a powerful example of one individual causing many unwilling individuals to move in the same direction. And then they say that they aim to apply this to crowd control, cleaning the environment and other engineering social problems. And they say that despite single dogs being able to solve this shepherding problem every day, it remains unknown which algorithm they employ or whether a general algorithm exists for shepherding. And they believe that they demonstrate such an algorithm, which produces key features of empirical data collected from sheepdog interactions, and suggests new ways in which robots can be designed to influence movements of living and artificial agents, in their words.

So during my residency in Albi, I've begun to develop basic sonic and visual methods to sonify or translate this shepherding algorithm into short studies that I've then spatialized on a quad. And the quad helps to plot the different axes of the algorithms and to begin to feel or embody this spatial movement between the shepherd, the dog, and the sheep when being herded. At this point, the studies are very basic. I'll need to apply more rules to the sonification, and they'll be more detailed through more field research. Essentially, this practical exercise seeks to destabilize how data from inter-herd relationships is gathered, analyzed, and executed for purposes of surveillance and social control. Through the research, I'm looking to find out what is beyond the predictive algorithm and to explore how sheep and humans, these different ecologies, resonate with one another.

to inform my decisions for the sonification studies, I've spent time in Albie's archives learning about the traditions, mythologies, and economy surrounding shepherding in Albie and the wider region. Examples of the materials I found in the archives include financial ledgers that detail the global

trade that was imported from European colonies, as well as regulations on the prevention of disease during transhumance. There were also many references to boar and sheep and connecting the two. There was also a shepherd's crusade in 1320 in France, as well as a peasant's revolt in the 1860s, which was also led by shepherds. I also found a drawing, Recherche la Pureté, by Jean Giono of the Moroccan and Algerian fronts, which I believe was based on scenes from the Battle of Verdun in World War I between Germany and France. Here you can see in the drawing that pacifists and sheep are in the scene, and apparently many of his comrades at Verdun were killed, which led him to become a pacifist. There are also many images of shepherds and their flock roaming the streets of Albi and also in the West.

So the shepherd is a complex political class actor historically, and they've been agitators and resistors of the monarchy, as seen in the Shepherd's Crusade of 1320. They can also be indigenous and land defenders, which leads me to understand that their relationship to our natural, economic and political world is significant. And since shepherding is a global profession and transhumance takes place all over the world, this project will develop over multiple years, where I'll conduct field research from different angles and perspectives.

Navigate up to the site, act on those problems. See when the set of the object goes super free. There's magnetal dipoles on the gates. I'm trying to puncture the eyeballs that set off the buttons. All the buttons and the people were in the city. Still see the mud on the sky. I can see the

0: Indian melodies still bloody outgush.
1: I'm not sure if I'm going to be able to do this.

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Knife the strips of sick plate. 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The tailor cut in mid straight. Shooter full of vowel holes. Climbing up the casket. Take me to the casket. 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Treat her like a sailor. 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Sickly aren't good health. 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Like a dog in trailers. 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Sick without a parasite. Screw for a dollar. Sickly on a fire grass. Chewing on a rubber line. Tied to chairs on rabbits. Paying on the player. Boy, you're such a good lad. Here's another dollar. Flying to the midmost. Sick with witches' cabins. Trade from a horse meat.

She was not able to go somewhere unless she could clearly see the end. Even though most times she did arrive, the place looked so much different. If some duck ever tried to help her, she spit right in his face. And he quickly went to tell his friends how she was so ungrateful. Maybe one day she felt a little guilty, repeating that thought at various speeds. Until she finally learned its tune and ran back to the pond to sing it. Her plan was simple: apologize and leave. But it took longer than she imagined. She found that family of ducks. She was so tired that she fainted. The moment she woke, she tried to sing, but nothing could be heard. She had lost the melody in her sleep.

I want an ugly man. I want an ugly man. I want an ugly, ugly, ugly, ugly, ugly, ugly, ugly, ugly, ugly, ugly man. Today I went into the Radio Shack, and I saw the ugliest man I've ever seen. I stared transfixed with his beauty, his head shape.